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1: 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Maybe this is the year I go. 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
1: Thanks for hanging out. It's Stacy, and we got Manson and Rob Zombie touring together this summer. That's a special lineup. The Who, H-U-Who, Mongolian group is on this bill, too, as well as Orgy.

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2: Money, no, it does not grow on trees. We understand that. But it is, it comes in the form of keywords. The entry level is keywords, yes, or you can win $1,000 gas cash. 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You get $1,000, I get an email. I mean, either way, it's a little bit of dopamine for both of us. But tomorrow, 9 a.m., your next chance to win a grand.

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97.7 WTF. Just on Monday of this week, it marked 9 years since we lost Chester Bennington. It's wild. Stacey hanging with you on our iHeartRadio Music Festival this year. Linkin Park has been on in years past, but Weezer, they're a repeat offender this year. They'll be on for September in Vegas.

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It's Stacy, and Louder Than Life is back in Louisville this September, so almost 200 bands over 4 days. We can get you in for the entire weekend. It's quite the hookup. Sign up for weekend passes now. 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
1: It's Stacy. Thanks for hanging out. And if you're going to go hang out in the AC, go catch a movie. They keep them so cold, I bring a blanket in. The Odyssey is finally out with Matt Damon, Tom Holland. Sorry, Matt Damon. But it is like 3 hours long because it's Christopher Nolan. Now, also the live-action Moana in its second week doing really well. Supergirl, Young Washington, The Invite, Evil Dead, Burn. Lots of movies if you want to go catch a flick.
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1: It's Stacey. Creed doing their big Creed cruise, but Alter Bridge, they got a second leg of their What Lies Within tour set for November and December. A bunch of different cities in the U.S. taking along with them Big Wreck and Tim Montana.

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1: It's Stacy hanging with you. The boys of 21 Pilots doing a bunch of dates a little bit later this summer. They got a festival at the end of this month, and then come August, they're going to be like over in the UK and such. In September, we'll do some dates here. Only a few. Doing a hometown show, though. Ohio Stadium in their hometown of Columbus in October. That one sounds special.

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0: 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It's Stacey, and some fun facts from Metallica. You know the song Escape off of Ride the Lightning? I love Ride the Lightning. It's one of my favorite albums of theirs, but, you know, the Life of My Own, Live My Own Way. They played it live for the first time in 2012, and they haven't played it since because of a very lackluster live performance. Apparently, they added the song Escape to Ride the Lightning because of label pressure, and it was quite the last-minute addition, and the band didn't even want it. I almost don't like hearing about that stuff. Here, I'm a fan, and I like your work. Don't hate on it, boys.
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1: Muddle a pud,
0: she says with affection. It's Stacy with you. Thanks for hanging out on your Thursday night. One more work day in this work week, and we have keywords all day long tomorrow. So 9 o'clock, your first chance in the morning to win $1,000.

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1: The Green Day comedy flick that they have coming called Nimrods is out in August. 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

97.7 WTF. It's Stacey. Thanks for hanging out. So in theaters, if you want to go catch a flick, The Invite. This is with Seth Rogen, Edward Norton, Penelope Cruz, Olivia Wilde. I do want to see this one. Evil Dead, Burn. No thanks. Count me out. I don't like the thumbnails of those. Moana, the live-action Moana movie with The Rock in it because we can't escape him. And also new in theaters is The Odyssey, finally. Nearly 3 hours long, though, because that's a Christopher Nolan flick, of course, starring Matt Damon.

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It's Stacy, and Louder Than Life is back in Louisville this September, so almost 200 bands over 4 days, and we can get you in for the entire weekend. It's quite the hookup. 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
1: It's Stacey hanging with you. If you're a fan of Ivan Moody and Company, do you remember Motograder? I was revisiting that. I mean, early 2000s. The year escapes me, but 2003 or so, they had that album out with the fist on it, creepy looking, so I never wanted to look at it. Motograder, yes. And now Ivan Moody, of course, with Five Finger Death Punch, and they have how many albums? How many? A lot. And so they have a new one coming on the Friday of next week. Fast approaching, so get your hands on the new one. Eye of the Storm. We wrap there, and we'll get to some System of a Down and Falling in Reverse. I'll line up next.
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1: It's Stacy. 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And a bunch of boxes falling down the stairs in reverse. 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

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Program directors don't like it when I do that. She sounded phenomenal, though. New one, Shinedown, Young Again.

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2: On August 4th, 1962, Marilyn Monroe died. Then the rumors started, and she died again. And now, we're going to set the record straight and learn about the way Marilyn Monroe actually died. 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
1: I had somebody reach out saying they actually thought that Alien Ant Farm wrote that one. You can tell their age must have been very young. It's Stacey with you. I'm out of here. Enjoy the rest of your night. So for your Friday morning, chances to win $1,000 start up at 9 o'clock. So good luck. Grace and peace to you. 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

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My name's Shroom. Louder Than Life's back in Louisville this September with nearly 200 bands over 4 days. And we're going to get you in for the entire weekend. 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

0: Lexington's Rock Alternative, 97.7 WTF. How's it going? My name's Shroom. A Wilt Chamberlain Lakers jacket that a teen found at a Goodwill store has ended up netting a lot more than the $3 he paid for it. This teen's name, Quinn Brown. He says he saw the jacket in a bin of clothes at this Goodwill, and he thought it might be worth something. A little research convinced Brown it was a warm-up jacket worn by Wilt Chamberlain in the 1972-73 Lakers season. And the famous auction house, Sotheby's, agreed to put it up for auction, and the jacket sold for more than $89,000. Not bad for a $3 investment.
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The final trailer for Spider-Man Brand New Day shows the Incredible Hulk and Spidey going head-to-head. 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

97.7 WTF. My name's Shroom. Louder Than Life's back in Louisville this September with nearly 200 bands over 4 days. And we're going to get you in for the entire weekend. 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

0: 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A recent study finds that 30% of Americans admit to shoplifting. This year alone, that's up from 24% back in 2024, with many attributing their actions to financial strain caused by inflation. This research conducted by LendingTree reveals that the majority of shoppers cited affordability concerns and economic challenges the main reason for their shoplifting, often targeting necessities like food and personal hygiene products. Respondents were more likely to steal from major retailers like Walmart, Family Dollar, Amazon Fresh, and Kroger, with clothing and personal care items being popular choices. Of course, LendingTree's chief consumer finance analyst emphasized the potential consequences of shoplifting, warning that while it may provide short-term relief, it can lead to significant financial and legal repercussions in the long run. Look, we know you might be struggling, and we want to help you out with $1,000 in gas cash. 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

Lexington's Rock Alternative, 97.7 WTF. Have you heard of Jimothy? Oh, Jimothy's really popular and has now got a line of merch. Talk more about Jimothy, 2 o'clock. Right now, Eva Under Fire with Maria Brink. Filling it.

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97.7 WTF. My name's Shroom. Louder Than Life's back in Louisville this September with nearly 200 bands over 4 days. We're going to get you in for the entire weekend. 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
1: Jimothy the raccoon is capturing the attention of millions across the country for his unique appearance. According to a veterinarian, he has some sort of spine issue, which makes him very round. This Seattle-based critter has quickly scampered into people's hearts after a video of him roaming the streets went viral. Yeah, unlike a typical raccoon, Jimothy has an extra short neck. And the look has made him quite popular with fans across the world. The video racking up millions of views. You can even purchase Jimothy the Raccoon merchandise now.
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According to a Perfect Circle guitarist, Billy Howerdell, you know, some of the songs are massaged for years. However, this particular track took shape incredibly fast, saying as if it had been there all along. It's new music from a Perfect Circle called Starless.

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0: 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What's something you definitely passed on to your kids from you specifically?
1: 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They're always cracking jokes and very much loving puns and things like that, which is definitely they got from me.

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97.7 WTF, Lexington's rock alternative. If you're a fan of the 1987 movie RoboCop, you'll be happy to know that there's a RoboCop series on the way. Tell you about it at 3 o'clock. I'm Shroom right now. 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

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My name's Shroom. Louder Than Life's back in Louisville this September with nearly 200 bands over 4 days. We're going to get you in for the entire weekend. 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
1: Thanks for listening to My Name's Shroom. There's a new RoboCop TV series that's in the works. Amazon Prime Video says it's officially picked up the new RoboCop series, which has been in development since Amazon acquired MGM in 2022. This reboot's going to follow a giant tech conglomerate that convinces a city to put a powerful robot on its police force that has the consciousness of a beloved fallen officer. All right, so just like the original film. This project has an 8-episode order, and it's going to be produced by Amazon MGM Studios. This 1987 action classic film was followed by 3 more movies and 4 short-lived series.
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Lexington's Rock Alternative, 97.7 WTF. It was 39 years ago this month that Guns N' Roses released their debut album, Appetite for Destruction. They rock on with new music from Poppy, Amy Lee, and Courtney LaPlante. It's called The End of You.

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If you like it black, like I do, I'll tell you 4 o'clock right now. 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

97.7 WTF. My name's Shroom. Louder Than Life's back in Louisville this September with nearly 200 bands over 4 days. And we're going to get you in for the entire weekend. 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
1: My name's Shroom. The American Heart Association says that research indicates consuming up to 5 cups of coffee a day is generally safe for most adults. And how about this? The research also suggests that regularly consuming caffeinated coffee can help lower the risk of type 2 diabetes, heart disease, stroke, heart failure, and some irregular heart rhythms. Of course, I should clarify, that has to be black coffee without any sugar flavors or cream. Well, I like my coffee black. Looks like I'm going to live forever.
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Might have heard about the guy who got stuck in a porta potty. He was trying to retrieve something he dropped. Wait until you hear what it was. I'll tell you coming soon. Right now, it's Beartooth. Got the

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The man who got stuck inside a bowl of a porta potty for nearly 8 hours got stuck because he was attempting to retrieve a Mountain Dew bottle.

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1: Remember that Wilt Chamberlain Lakers jersey that somebody found at a Goodwill and bought it for like $3? Well, it sold at auction. I'll let you know for how much coming up.

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1: 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How's it going? My name's Shroom. A Wilt Chamberlain Lakers jacket that a teen found at a Goodwill store has ended up netting a lot more than the $3 he paid for it. This teen's name, Quinn Brown. He says he saw the jacket in a bin of clothes at this Goodwill, and he thought it might be worth something. A little research convinced Brown it was a warm-up jacket worn by Wilt Chamberlain in the 1972-73 Lakers season. And the famous auction house, Sotheby's, agreed to put it up for auction, and the jacket sold for more than $89,000. Not bad for a $3 investment.
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Lexington's Rock Alternative, 97.7 WTF. My name's Shroom, Van Halen on the way. New music from Evanescence. And right now, another fantastic female fronted group, Eva Under Fire, with Maria Brink from In This Moment. It's the title track off their new album.

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1: 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Amen. 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
7: 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Are you ready?
8: 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Are you ready?
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5: Ready.
0: And away we go. Happy Friday, kids. Yeah, you made it. It is finally Friday, the weekend just about here. See, you can do hard things. You got through this week. We're back with $1,000 gas cash today. There's going to be several chances to win $1,000 throughout the day today. By the way, you know, you don't have to spend it on gas. I mean, sure, it would come in handy for said purchase, but you want to go on a three-day bender in Vegas? Have at it, bro. Your money, you win it, it's yours. Let's get underway. Rise and shine. Here's Linkin Park.

0: 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Danny, California, Chili Peppers Jackson here. Happy birthday to Karl Malone today, 63 years old, former Utah Jazz scoring legend. Also, Barry Bonds is 62 years old today. You know, craziest story I ever heard about Barry Bonds. Back in the day, they were doing the clear. They were trying to find a way to cheat and do steroids without anybody knowing. But he was also doing, I guess, growth hormone. And one of the equipment managers for the Giants had said his hat size went up. He's like, the dude's head grew. And if that isn't just like a obvious side effect of growth hormone, I don't know what is. Pretty sure your head doesn't grow after a certain age. A little bit later this morning, we get underway with $1,000 gas cash. You're just going to want to listen for that keyword. Head to the website, enter it for your chance to win, all right? Several chances today. Stick with us.
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WTF 97.7, Lexington's Rock Alternative. That's how I like to wake up. Little espresso and some Rage Against the Machine. That'll do it, baby. Let's get you through this Friday and into the weekend. All right, here's some Imagine Dragons, Radioactive.

0: joyride, whatever your ride. 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

0: It's Lexington's Rock Alternative, WTF 97.7. Hey, it's Jackson, and the number one place to grow old now is not Florida. You know, you think of the retiring crowd and everybody seems to flock to Florida. There's a new ranking out for the best states for growing old. Hawaii is now number one, which surprises me because it's pretty expensive. On the other end, Mississippi is the worst. Florida, by the way, is runner-up. It came in number two. It's typically number one. It's based on things like the number of residents over 75 years old, hospital beds. It's got to have enough of them. Life expectancy and the availability of, like, nursing homes, cost of nursing care, air quality, sunlight exposure, walkability, laundry list of things, really. Top five, New York, Massachusetts, New Jersey, Florida, and Hawaii.
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It's Lexington's Rock Alternative, WTF 97.7. You know, with all the heat waves across the country this summer, there's been a ton of them. Travel agencies are saying they're seeing a big uptick in what they call coolcations, which means basically heading someplace cool because you're sick and tired of the heat. I just got back from Iceland a handful of days ago, and I gotta tell you, man, it was nice. Like, 45, 50 degrees, you could go out and do, like, big, long hikes without sweating your ass off. I'm down with a coolcation every now and then. Typically, I'm a tropical guy. 9 times out of 10, man, if you ask me, I want to be on an island somewhere. You put my toes in the sand and a margarita in my hand, and I'm the happiest dude on planet Earth. Little Sublime playing in the background. Oh, yeah. Here's Ensenada.

0: 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Sublime and Ensenada, Jackson here. Just listening to a bit of an interview with Tommy Lee from Motley Crue. He was on Dax Shepard's podcast this week and told a story, and I had heard this story before, but he was telling a story about how him and Nikki Sixx one time ran out of heroin, and so they started shooting Jack Daniels. No lie, like injecting Jack Daniels. And Tommy's like, you know, at one point I thought, we could just drink this. Why are we shooting it into our veins? That is insane. You want to read some stories of debauchery? I mean, they're out there. Nikki Sixx has got a book that came out years ago called The Heroin Diaries. Basically, he took all his diary entries from when he was really dealing with a major substance abuse problem, and he put them into a book, and there are some crazy stories in there. Give it a read if you get a chance. Twisted.
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Turn this one up loud. Sure to get you moving this morning. Get the blood pumping. 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

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Jackson here, and if you're a fan of the old Ali G show, it's Sacha Baron Cohen. Some of you might remember that. Was it on HBO? I can't recall, but the fake interviews, and it was very funny. At times, extremely uncomfortable, but very funny. He's got a movie coming out October 23rd. It's called Ali G, Who Is I? And, of course, he shot the whole thing in secret. Also on the movie front, if you're a Harry Potter fan, for the 25th anniversary, Harry Potter and the Sorcerer's Stone is coming back to theaters. And this is kind of cool. They say there's like 12 minutes of bonus footage that's never been seen before. So something to look forward to.

0: WTF 97.7, Lexington's Rock Alternative. Jackson here, and you know, despite decades of complete and utter apathy towards the sport of soccer, the numbers are in, and get this, 62 million Americans watch the World Cup final between Argentina and Spain. That's impressive, man. Who knows? Maybe the World Cup here in the States might have turned a whole new generation of people onto the sport of soccer. I watched a few games. I got to be honest. I was entertained. I could see myself maybe getting into it if I watched it more often. Well, minus the flopping. I can't deal with the flopping. I'm a hockey fan. I'm used to seeing guys lose like two teeth, have a 3-inch gash in their forehead, go to the bench, get stitched up, and they're back in the game in like 2 minutes. Soccer, man, you brush a guy and he acts like he's been hit by a bus. And then if he doesn't draw the call, oh, miraculously, he's better. Okay. Yeah, it's almost humorous. It's ridiculous. Sometimes you'll watch the replay and you'll realize the guy just barely got brushed. And he's just laying it on thick. Get rid of that and I could maybe get down with the sport. Maybe.
1: 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And now, we're going to set the record straight and learn about the way Marilyn Monroe actually died. The third way. I'm Jake Brennan,

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0: It's Lexington's Rock Alternative, WTF 97.7. Alice in Chains, Man in the Box, Jackson here, and we're going to play some Ozzy. Yeah, one of my fondest memories of Ozzy Osbourne, this is the week, 1 year ago, I believe it was this past Wednesday, that Ozzy passed away. So a year ago this week, one of my fondest memories was when he sang Take Me Out to the Ball Game, and I believe it was a Chicago Cubs game, and it was just so Ozzy.
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0: It's Lexington's Rock Alternative, WTF 97.7. Jackson here, and I am left wondering whether it's going to be the greatest thing to happen to the human race, or will it be the thing that wipes us completely off the face of the earth? I watched the AI doc last night. If you haven't seen that yet, well worth a watch. I believe you can find it on Peacock. You can rent it on Amazon Prime, and it's also on Apple TV. And I think they did a pretty good job of, balancing the naysayers with the glass half full guys. But there's some frightening stuff in there, man. I'll leave it to you. Go watch it if you get a chance. It's called the AI Doc. And then let me know your thoughts.
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WTF 97.7, Lexington's Rock Alternative. It's good for you, it's bad for you, it's good for you, it's bad for you. They do this with everything. You know, it used to be a glass of wine daily, was heart healthy, good for you. Then it was like no amount of alcohol is good. Same thing with coffee. Well, now they're back to saying coffee is good for you. Look, I'm here for it. The American Heart Association says consuming up to 5 cups of coffee a day is safe for most adults. And the research also suggested that consuming caffeinated coffee without the added stuff, no cream or sugar, was linked to lowering the risk of type 2 diabetes, heart disease, stroke, heart failure, and irregular heart rhythms. 5 cups seems like a lot, doesn't it? Maybe not. I don't know. I mean, I probably drink 5 cups a day, easy. I'm going to roll with it. It's good for you again. Drink up. Here's Disturbed. I Will Not Break.

0: 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Hey, make us a preset on your iHeartRadio app. Jackson here. So my friends and I like to think we invented it, but I'm sure that somebody stumbled onto it long before we did. And it was just a case where we ran out of mixers. But I have a summertime drink for you, all right? Little nostalgia here. You're going to go dig out a bag or two of the Capri Sun. Remember those? Mix with Tito's vodka. Pour over ice. I call it a Caprito. Enjoy, and you're welcome. They're actually pretty good. You should try it. We just ran out of stuff and found some Capri Suns in the fridge, and we're like, let's try this. It worked.
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All right, here's the ticket. I've been wanting to play this song all morning. System of a Down and Chop Suey. 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

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As the Offspring gone away, Jackson here. What do you got planned for the weekend, man? I'm busting out the smoker. I actually smoked a brisket a few days ago, and I have a little bit left over. And here's what I like to do. I'll take big jalapeno peppers, right? Split them open, stuff them with cream cheese and brisket, wrap them in bacon, and then I smoke them. Oh, they're so good. So good. That and a cold beer. Yeah.

0: WTF 97.7, Lexington's Rock Alternative. Little something from 3 days grace, never too late. Jackson here. Somebody shot me a message and was asking about my Traeger. I was talking about smoking earlier, smoking a brisket. No, man, I'm still old school. I don't use those fancy schmancy. I still have the old Weber Smoky Mountain. Just charcoal and wood chips, baby. Still kicking it old school. Who can afford one of those fancy smokers anyway? And speaking of things being expensive, I guess a sign of the times, inflation. A recent study found that 30% of Americans admit to shoplifting this year, and many of them attributing their actions to just financial strain caused by inflation. This was a study conducted by LendingTree, and it revealed that a majority of shoplifters cited affordability concerns and economic challenges is the main reason for their theft, often targeting necessities like food and personal hygiene products. LendingTree's consumer finance analyst emphasized the potential consequences of shoplifting, warning that while it may provide short-term relief, it can lead to significant financial and legal repercussions in the long run. You think? That blows me away, man. 30%? Like over 1 in 4 Americans are like, yeah, I shoplifted this year. Wow.
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It's Lexington's Rock Alternative, WTF 97.7. So yesterday I was talking about the Snoop Dogg biopic that's coming out. Well, it looks like they have a date. Universal Pictures giving the Snoop Dogg biopic, simply titled Snoop, a release date. They say the biopic will follow the artist, mogul, and icon of gangster rap. Plot details have not been confirmed, so it's unclear if the movie's going to take a wide-ranging look at Snoop's career or focus on, like, a specific chapter. But Snoop will be released on the 6th of August, 2027.

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0: 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Jackson here, Black Crowes and Hard to Handle. I don't know if you saw this, but Oasis has surpassed the Beatles on the UK's list of all-time best-selling albums with their 1995 release, What's the Story, Morning Glory, which was an epic record. Look, Oasis ripped off the Beatles. I mean, I think they will tell you that. But boy, did they do it well. That and all the drama with the Gallagher brothers, just, you know, complete and total rock star story. That album now holds the number three spot, beating out the Beatles, Sgt. Pepper's Lonely Hearts Club Band, which has dropped to number five. Top two spots on the list are held by Queen, Greatest Hits, and ABBA, Gold. Despite mixed critical reviews upon its release, What's the Story, Morning Glory has become a beloved album with iconic tracks. Wonderwall, Champagne Supernova, I mean, it's stellar. I think my favorite Oasis story was when Liam and Noel were in some sort of a beef before a show, as they always were. They were always at each other's throats. I'm surprised they even got through this most recent reunion tour without killing each other. But they were in a fight, and Liam's like, I'm not playing. And Noel's like, fine, screw you. I'll go play by myself. And he did, and it was in like a theater. And Noel sat up in the balcony and heckled his own brother, his own band, throughout the entire show. It's like, that's Oasis.
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1: On August 4th, 1962, Marilyn Monroe died. 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

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Had a talkback request for this one. Amy Lee, Poppy, and Courtney LaPlante. Here's the end of you.

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1: 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Didn't mean to eject that. 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

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Jackson here. Let's get you through this day, man. It's Friday and the weekend is here. There's some Puddle of Mud and Blurry.

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0: Which at this point is going to be, what, sometime in 2050? I mean, it feels like forever. No, I think it's mid-2027. Any Severance fans out there? Fantastic show, man. I think it's the best thing on TV since Breaking Bad. Let me know your thoughts. 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

WTF 97.7, Lexington's Rock Alternative. Jackson here, there's Zombie. Have you seen Zombie live? You must. Top 10 when it comes to live shows. The man just kills it out there on a live performance. Falling in Reverse, here's Bad Guy. Dumb.

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There you go, Friday morning and the mighty Metallica. Speaking of Metallica, Lars Ulrich says the upcoming Vegas Sphere residency feels overwhelming and effing intimidating. Metallica gearing up for the upcoming residency at the Sphere. It'll run October of this year until March of 2027. And Lars shared his excitement, but also his nerves about the show in a recent interview, expressing admiration for the venue's immersive setup, and he discussed the challenge of stepping into a new and uncertain environment. Basically went on to acknowledge that the scale and production required to do a performance at the Sphere is just massive. But I am definitely thinking road trip. Metallica at the Sphere? Oh, hell yeah.

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0: 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There's Nirvana, Lithium, Jackson here, and I'm out of time. All right, man. Thanks for hanging out. Thanks for listening. Do appreciate it, as always. I hope you have a stellar weekend. Get out there and enjoy it. We'll catch you back here Monday morning. Love you. Mean it. Bye.
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What's up, it's Allie. Louder Than Life is back in Louisville this summer. Almost 200 bands over 4 days, and we can get you in for the entire weekend. 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
1: Have you ever watched the cameras that show Jackie and Shadow, these bald eagles who are near Big Bear Lake in California? These awesome bald eagles. Well, Jackie, one half of that famous pair, hadn't been seen in the nest for a while, and so people were worried. But she was found flightless and she was being attacked by a pair of

0: young bald eagles. So a team went in and grabbed her, the Ojai Raptor Center, and they have received more than 8,400 donations just as of a couple of days ago. A lot of the donors have given between $25 and $100. And this pair of bald eagles, they've been bonded since 2018. They're often seen together. And there's a live stream of their nest, which is super cool. By the way, she is going to be fine.
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1: Little M&M for your Friday. What's up, Vitaly? 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

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So this is a song that kind of talks about the struggle of all of the information that is out there and what we have to kind of figure out what it is that we want to believe. There's so much propaganda. There's so much misinformation. It's called Who Will You Follow? It's New Evanescence.

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1: All right, it's official. The Days of Thunder sequel is happening. We don't know many details about it. Here are the only details we know about the sequel to that Tom Cruise film from back in the day. We know it's happening. It has been greenlit. We know that Tom Cruise is going to be one of the producers, along with Jerry Bruckheimer. And Tom Cruise is going to reprise his role as NASCAR driver Cole Trickle. Now, we don't know if anybody else from that original movie is going to be back. Nicole Kidman or Cary Elwes or Randy Quaid. But we do know it is happening.
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So Evanescence says, the song isn't about dying and what happens to you after you actually die. This is about making a huge change in your life and then what happens after that. Like it's your next life. Hence, afterlife.

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Willy Wonka and the Chocolate Factory is going to be in theaters next month for the film's 55th anniversary. It was released back in 1971. And actually, and a lot of you don't remember that because you weren't old enough to. I wasn't either. But it was a flop when it actually first came out. And then it became a cult hit. And then it became huge. So it'll be out

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1: On August 4th, 1962, Marilyn Monroe died. 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

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What's up? It's Allie. Louder Than Life is back in Louisville this summer. Almost 200 bands over 4 days, and we can get you in for the entire weekend. Go get signed up for some weekend passes right now. 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

0: voice a character, Vanessa Bayer, Melissa O'Neill, Mike Henry, Aaron Lee, Jessica Lowe. Now, the plot line is for this Family Guy spinoff is that after getting the boot from his old preschool, Stewie is forced to enroll in a new one that's not what you would call top of the line. The show has already been inked for 2 seasons so far on Fox, and it will stream the next day on Hulu as well.
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1: Well, the Family Guy spinoff Stewie has a voice cast set. 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But Kenan Thompson is going to voice...

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1: Shinedown's bassist Eric Bass announced recently he's not going to wrap up Shinedown's Dance Kid Dance Act 2 tour. He's taken some time to rest mentally. Good for him. Here's Zeppelin.
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97.7 WTF. The song particularly reminds me of being a teenager. It's called Don't Want to Go Home Tonight. And it's not even necessarily focusing on having a bad home life. It's really more about, you know, when you're out amongst your friends, people you feel like understand you more than anybody else in your life, and you'd rather be with them than anywhere else. It's new 3 Days Grace.

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What's up? It's Allie. Louder Than Life is back in Louisville this summer. 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
1: Well, back to school messaging started right after 4th of July. And I mean, I think the 5th of July is when I started seeing back to school messaging. Well, there's a week left in July. I think August starts a week from tomorrow. Get ready for the pumpkin spice.

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1: 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So I'll let a really great Ozzy Osbourne tribute this week, as this week was the first anniversary of his death, and they are working on a biopic. Apparently there is a script. They'd said initially they wanted to start shooting sometime this summer, but they haven't yet, as far as I know.

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Louder Than Life is back in Louisville this summer. 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
1: I would like to point out that the first preseason game of the season for the NFL is 2 weeks from yesterday. That's right. A lot of teams have reported to training camp already this week. Everybody else has to have reported by the end of next week. And yeah, the Hall of Fame game is 2 weeks from yesterday. Everybody else will essentially play their first preseason games in 3 weeks. The countdown is on to the NFL.
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The final race in the NASCAR In-Season Challenge is happening this weekend. Indianapolis Motor Speedway, the Brickyard 400, 2 o'clock Sunday Eastern. Joey Logano obviously hoping to capitalize on his big win last weekend in North Wilkesboro.

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1: 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They're called The Warning. I love this song. Yeah, they rock. This is a song called Kerosene. It's new music on your Friday.

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Heads up, another opportunity for you to snag some cash. Keep your ears peeled for these keywords. You got a few more before you launch into your weekend. Your next one coming up top of the hour. My friend.

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So we know this. Louder Than Life in Louisville. 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
1: That's my boy Alex right there. Alex didn't stop. He didn't come up for air for almost a minute. And then it was like, hey, all right, you want $1,000? Why are you so excited? So he's excited because his daughter's getting married, and they were short about $1,000, making it the perfect wedding with a special surprise dad wanted to kick in. And he's like, now that I've got this money, it's done. It's awesome. It's going to happen. So he was very excited. So happy for Alex. What about you? I know you have something, and I still have keywords here through 5 o'clock. 1 this hour, 4 o'clock, 5 o'clock. 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

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Disturbed? Getting ready for a couple of days. They'll be at Hard Rock Live in South Florida for a quick show before everybody goes kind of back on hiatus break again. But it's not too bad for them. David Draymond's lived in Fort Lauderdale forever. Dan Donegan splits his time now between Chicago and Siesta Key, Florida. So it's like, hey, let's go make some beer money. Yeah, that sounds like a plan. It's I Will

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Billy Corrigan with a great guest on his newest podcast, Matt Pinfield. Yeah, from the MTV days. Matt has been through hell the last 2 years. He had almost a life-taking stroke. And now he's back and he's better than ever. 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
1: On August 4th, 1962, Marilyn Monroe died. 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

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I'm excited to see what Pearl Jam's got up their sleeve. New drummer. They'll play Ohana Fest, Eddie's big shindig that he does in the San Diego area coming up around the corner. It's 30 Seconds to Mars. Final couple hours of the workday Friday.

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Louder Than Life in Louisville. 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
1: What's the dumb of the day on this Friday? I got to be honest. I don't know what it is with people on planet Earth today, but Yellowstone's thermal features are dangerously deadly. Hot, boiling, scalding water. You never want to touch your skin. And multiple people continuously being spotted walking on the thermal pads, which if they are to collapse, you fall right into boiling water and you die. That's it. You're done. See ya. Bye. And there's signs everywhere and people just keep doing it. And they're like videotaping themselves on social media. I'm like, oh, good. Because there's nothing I love more than a video to go with what the dumb of the day stories. When you fall in and we go, yeah, right there. Natural selection. Darwinism. What do you want to call it? I mean, it's like no one has any regard for their own personal safety anymore. And God forbid they do get hurt. Then they find a lawyer to sue everyone else because of their own stupidity. Well, you should have done more to stop me. You should have had nets around those thermal pads so I couldn't have gotten in there. No. You should learn how to read and comprehend.
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1: On August 4th, 1962, Marilyn Monroe died. 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

Lexington's Rock Alternative, 97.7 WTF. Stained, 25 years, man, that they have been banging around with some of their biggest hits, and they're enjoying this tour. Cedars in tow with them. It's going to keep rolling for the next couple of months anyway. Led Zeppelin, killer classic on a final hour of the Workday Friday.

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So happy for my boys in Five Finger Death Punch. 18th number one rock hit for them. They're following closely behind 3 Days Grace. This one, Eye of the Storm. Oh, fuck.

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97.7 WTF, Lexington's Rock Alternative. Watching to see where the remnants of Bertha go, how long they're going to hang around Texas. Is it going to cause more flash flooding? Are we going to get some of this rain to go up and hit parts of Colorado and Utah and the places that need it most? It's just something we're going to have to watch over the next couple of days. But, I mean, it's better than like a Cat 5 hurricane going, hey, how y'all doing? No. Take a little bit of rain. I'm good with it. Thank you very much. I think everybody would concur on that one. Less chaos, the better, to a point. It's rain.

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Louder Than Life in Louisville. 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
1: 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Poppy, Amy Lee, and Courtney LaPlante's End of You.

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97.7 WTF, Lexington's Rock Alternative. Read an interview yesterday with Lars where he was talking about prepping for their Sphere residency. And he's like, dude, this is overwhelming as blank and really tough. Because remember, they're doing the whole 4D experience, not just the sound and the video. There's going to be physical things happening to you as well. This is going to be crazy. I cannot wait. It's 21 Pilots.

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3: You won't see the engineer that slams the Nissan Rogue's door 13,920 times, or the corrosive chamber that simulates 15 years of life in 5 months, or the Rogue heat-baked for over 300 combined hours. What you will see is a vehicle that can take punch after punch and keep rolling. 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

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Gavin Rossdale and company getting ready to join Shinedown for their big festival coming up a little bit later this year. In between Gavin working on writing new music for the next album, which could be ready as early as next year, which would make it 2 years since their last, which was last summer in July. He's never stopping, I'm telling you. Puddle of Mud's Blurry here with the Big Rig.

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So we know this, Louder Than Life in Louisville, September, 200 plus bands over 4 days. We already got your tickets. Yeah, go online right now, WTF977rocks.com/contest.

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Just finished up the Summer of 99 Festival in the Chicago area a little more than a week ago. Creed, now they get ready for their Creed Cruise coming up in the spring of next year. I think that thing is sold out. Creed's official website's got the ups on that. It's Ozzy with a rig into the weekend.

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It's pretty wild. A lot of people do not know this. Ben Burnley's younger son is on this new album. In fact, he's on a lot of it. And he has been made an official member of the band, which would technically make them a generational band now. This is Something Wicked.

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97.7 WTF, Lexington's rock alternative. Lenny Kravitz talking about working out in leather pants again recently. Asked why he does it. He's like, well, because I always travel in my stage clothes. So it's easy to pop into the gym, get some reps in. And if my pants start feeling too tight, I know I'm getting fat. That's literally his whole thing. And I can tell you something. Those leather pants, when they get hot and sweaty, oh, dear Lord. You need a spatula to get out of those things. That is just...

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1: It's Stacey hanging with you. Evanescence touring with Spirit Box right about now. There's Evanescence's new one, Who Will You Follow?

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1: On August 4th, 1962, Marilyn Monroe died. 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
1: Thanks for hanging out. The Sunshine Protection Act. Hey, man, if it becomes law, winter mornings would be darker. But, you know, it's either you have darkness in the morning or you have darkness at nighttime. It's dark time, winter. So that passed in the House, and it's on to the Senate. We'll see.